never heard you say you hate this song. 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Spent the night there at my place, that night became 100 days, and I shared all my deepest secrets with you. Soon enough, well, I found out you're something I can't live without, and every time I close my eyes, I miss you.

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1: 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But wait a minute, isn't this...
0: Yeah, yes it is.
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You know the roof on fire. 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We gon' drink drinks and take shots until we fall out like the roof on fire. 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I tell her, baby, baby, baby, baby, baby, baby, baby, baby, baby, I'm on fire.

see you. Moving side to side. You should be dancing right now. 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
3: 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I am Bastique. 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In the next hour, bring you energy trance music, full energy boost. This week, great start with the Alex Belief and Mono Legato with the extended mix of Moving. 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And Cubicore, the extended mix of Blue Monday. And of course, a special record of the week and a lot more great tracks left for you. Hope you enjoy and stay tuned.

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Stay tuned for more.